0: No bullshit.
1: Fuck, let's figure it out.
0: No bullshit.
1: Fuck, let's figure it out. Fuck, let's figure it out. Fuck, let's figure it out.
0: No bullshit.
1: Fuck, let's figure it out.
0: No bullshit.
1: 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Fuck, let's figure it out.

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A is for answering all of my prayers.

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V is for virtue, so I ain't gonna hurt you. E is for even if you want me to. R is for render unto my baby. M is for that which is mine.

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Radio Rock. If you take a step towards me, you will take my breath away. So I'll keep you close and keep my secret safe.

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Now you do what they told ya. Now you do what they told ya. Now you do what they told ya.